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Don't put the blame on me.

Jeff Walker en That Navajo Rug. 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

0: God. 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Oh, yeah!
1: Amina Claudine Myers and the Dirty No Gooder Blues. Teddy Thompson.

know this year inflation, it's kind of hard on a man. It's caused me such aggravation, but I do the best I can. I'm gonna take a little vacation, going from east to west, make a survey of this nation. See?

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A demo, 1980, Kirsty MacColl.

Yeah, that's a long black electric Cadillac and John Hyatt and Jerry Douglas Band. Fantastisch. Leftover Feelings was de album 2021 en we gaan terug naar 1980. En toen was Bowen Green daar met John Cephas, Reno Factory.

Baby, love, sweet mama, baby, hold up your hand. I wanna be your man, I wanna be your loving man. Ooh, love me, sweet baby, now baby, hold up your hand. I don't wanna love you, baby, be your loving man.

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Ja, fantastisch nummer.

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Cry and shame. Make my breath. I don't want you to make my bed.

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And here's Jimmy Buffett from the Jimmy Buffett Collection, Stars Fell on Alabama.

rise to the top. I've been out of shape, thinking out of the box, I'm an astronaut. I blasted off the planet, rock that caused catastrophe, and it matters more because I had it. Now I had, I thought about wreaking havoc on an opposition. Kinda shocking, they want a static with precision. I'm automatic, quarterback, I ain't talking second. Pack it up, I don't panic, batter up. Who the baddest, it don't matter, cause we is your th- Everybody.

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0: before
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0: I leave, brush my teeth with a bottle of Jack. Cause when I leave for the night, I ain't coming.